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Don't tell me this is all for nothing. 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
1: Hey, it's me. I just want to leave a message, because when I'm with you, I'm so lost. 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

0: It feels like home. It's good to know that you're not alone.
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